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0: astounding. Time is fleeting. Madness takes its toll. But listen closely.
1: Not for very much longer.
0: I've got to.

0: astounding. Time is fleeting. Madness takes its toll. But listen closely.
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0: I've got to